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3: Oh, look, I got a baby Ruth, sir.
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0: 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You should try one day. You seem tuned into us, John.
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0: Gotta go now, John. 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

0: Now you've heard all the stories of the hot rod cars that drag every night underneath the stars. That story is old and it's out of date. I got a bomb that ain't a V8, it's a big machine.
1: It's a big machine.
0: It don't use gasoline.
1: No gasoline, no gasoline.
0: It's a big M60 tank. Well, I lowered the front and I lowered the back, and I put fender skirts on that white battle track. It's got foam rubber cushions, the upholstery's mink. I shaved the turret and I painted it pink. It's a big machine.
1: It's a big machine.
0: They don't use gasoline.
1: No gasoline, no gasoline.
0: It's a big M60 tank. It's got a big diesel engine and an overdrive. In the first 10 gears, it'll do 95. 52 tons of cold armor steel. I feel like the devil behind the wheel. It's a big machine.
1: It's a big machine.
0: It don't use gasoline.
1: No gasoline, no gasoline.
0: It's a big M60 tank.

0: machine.
1: It don't use gasoline.
0: No gasoline, no gasoline.
1: It's a big M60 tank. To the middle of the block, we were neck and neck, and I saw that fire coming out of the deck. I looked over my shoulder and my heart skipped a beat. The sidewalk was gone and so was the street. It's a big machine.
0: It's a big machine.
1: It don't use gasoline.
0: No gasoline, no gasoline.
1: It's a big M60 tank. When we hit the freeway, we were moving pretty fast, and I saw that roadster begin to pass. But he wasn't thinking one thing he forgot. I lowered a cannon and I fired off a shot. It's a bad machine.
0: It's a bad machine.
1: It don't use gasoline.
0: No gasoline, no gasoline.
1: It's a big M60 tank. It's a big M60 tank.
2: It's a
1: terrible big M60 tank.

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Plus, the apocalypse kit contains birth control, so you don't create any more mouths to feed. Pornography. And a wind-up radio so you can hear news reports about the idiots who didn't prepare. It also includes a seed kit. When there's rampant cannibalism going on, what you want to do is take up gardening. Perhaps you can barter for your life with a carrot. You'll learn how to make a tourniquet, cauterize a stump if you have to saw off your arm or leg, making booby traps, bushcraft, and how to determine if your significant other has been replaced by a body double. We all know Y2K was a bust, but trust us, this one is real. We can pretty much guarantee a real apocalypse will happen soon. Order the Ammunition Apocalypse Kit today. It's an investment in the inevitable. You won't regret. Ammunition, protecting your rights.

0: crack rock and shit.
1: Well, how you think the crack rock gets into the country? We don't own any planes. We don't own no ships. But we are not the people who are flying and floating that shit in here.

0: It's a career that lasts a lifetime. A career where you're always on the winning team. Put your skills to work in the military.
1: I was on the streets, in a gang, shooting people and running drugs. Now, I'm making something of myself. I kill people and run drugs for the CIA.
0: In this job, you not only help yourself, you help your country. Only in the military would a teenager be given responsibilities like driving a nuclear submarine, maneuvering a tank, or dropping high ordnance explosives. Make a change for yourself in the military.
2: I was in college constantly getting into pointless fights I didn't understand about nebulous concepts and belief systems. I got tired of arguing about what's right, so I dropped out of college and joined up. Now I know I'm right in the military.
0: Learn confidence.
3: I was having fantasies about stabbing people. Now I can do it for my country.
0: Live the military life. Positions are unexpectedly vacant every day. In fact, I'm about to give up my well-paid job as a voiceover actor in order to sign up and be shouted at by a lot of sexually confused skinheads. I want excitement, and what could be more exciting than shitting yourself while getting shot at in the jungle? Certainly beats sitting in this booth all day. Be number one. Turn your life around in the military.

0: don't want to have to fuck you up, Smokey. 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
1: Wow. Now, you the last brother money I mess with. I steal from my mama before I mess with your shit. And you know this, man.

We're Fleesa. 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But we're more than that. We're a brokerage firm, too. What's better than a bank investing your assets for our profits in the safety and security of the stock market? Hey, America's been through some tough times. We've all had to make some sacrifices in health and dignity to make ends meet. At Fleesa, we've sacrificed our integrity and spent a fortune lobbying so that regulations don't bog down the future. Fleesa, credit cards, banking, brokerage. It's time to start paying for everything.

Thank you. Thank you. No, really, thank you. Thank you. Thank you. Thank you. Thank you very much. Now I'm going to get a good job for you, ladies and gentlemen. I'm going to get you another one-man shoe. One-man shoe. One-man shoe. To talk about tutto da su. Eccola. Thank you. Thank you. Now I'm going to get a good job. Exactly what I can say just now. I'm going to get a job for you, and I'm going to get a job for you, ladies and gentlemen. I now want to get it just now. You know. Now. Yes, I'm gonna get you exactly what I gotta say. You're just with men, I'm gonna get you. I can, you know. You, oh my God, you know. Oh wow. Oh wow. Oh forget it. Oh my God, you know. Oh boy. Oh boy. Oh boy. Oh boy. Muy boy. Paese tuo. Now, I gotta get just, you know, get just in the street was a friend, you know, I gotta get just, you know what I mean? Yes, you know what I mean. Yes, you know what I mean. Yes, you know what I mean. Yes, you know what I mean. Yes, you know what I mean. Yes, you know what I mean. Thank you. Thank you. Oh, thank you. Now I'm gonna get just exactly what just with me, and I'm gonna get sing just for you, and I'm gonna get what? Volevo dire che?

Seek not to be like evil men, neither desire to be with them, because their minds studieth robberies, and their lips speak deceit.

written in 1972. CIA, FBI, IBM, ICBM, missile system, anti-missile system, surface to air, balance of power, kill ratio, body count, destroy to save, search and destroy, Medina, Cali, Napalm, San Jose, Kent State, we regret to inform you, no knock, you have a right to remain silent, Appalachia, inflation, recession, over 40, under 30, if elected, I shall...

0: Having a child was the most miraculous thing I've ever experienced. When Ken and I left the hospital, I was glowing. But after a few months, the novelty wore off. The screaming, the diapers, blah. Let's face it, nobody has time to raise a kid.
1: I realized after my third child, I hated kids. It's not like you can legally kill them anymore. We're at our wits' end.
0: I'm miserable. 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
0: I need a nanny.
3: I'll bang the nanny.
2: That's right. You need a nanny. Hampshire Nannies.

0: summon us.
1: Who are you?
0: Explorers in the further regions of experience. Demons to some, angels to others.
1: It was a mistake! I didn't mean to help anyone! It was a mistake!
0: Solved the box. We came. Now you must come with us. Taste our treasures.
1: Please, go away and leave me alone.
0: Oh, no tears, please. It's a waste of good suffering.
1: Wait.

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1: Davvero?
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1: Davvero?
0: È tempo di sudare.
2: And the police are on the pitch to tell the referee to stop the proceedings because the there's danger here that the crowd is going to encroach upon the pitch because of overcrowding at the back of the goal, and the referee is taking the players off the

style, we just talk. Right round the world, you have the grind DJs, you have the garage DJs, you have the hip hop artists, you have Beanie Man, the Bounty Killers. Everybody, jump on a style which was formulated here in England, London. Be proud of which part we come from. Make the world know so we have something where we can put it up to. England never did a 2000. 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
1: You're pretty.
2: Oh, come on.
1: I know, I bet you kiss good.
2: Maybe.
1: Come over here.
2: Let me finish my beer.
1: Okay, I'll stop if that's what you want. Is there any more beers in here?
2: Yeah, there should be. I'll see.
1: You're sweet, thanks.
2: Sure.
1: Your hair is real soft.
2: It needs to be brushed. I think I'm getting fucked up.
3: Yeah, I'm getting pretty fucked up too.

0: Is that some kind of a flying machine?
1: No, no. Supported from the ground by rays. Probably some form of magnetic flux, like invisible legs.
2: Pamalina, dalo, danso, malo, malo. What up and

0: stop gawking at directionless heiresses and debutante disasters on the hit CNT show, I'm Rich. Coming up next week on I'm Rich.
1: Fancy a pizza? So did rich financier John Fuskett. So he bought Italy. And everyone loves children, especially famous actress and singer Samantha Muldoon. Which is why she's taken to adopting a new one every day. We'll spend a day with hedge fund mogul Kurt Simplex, who's bought every historical castle in England and burnt half of them down to raise the prices of the other half. Or maybe you want to be like Kerry McIntosh. This gorgeous model and multi-millionaireess got so bored of the airhead jibes, she purchased a brain and had it installed in her rectum. These are all true stories, and we'll have thousands more like them next time on I'm Rich.
0: That's I'm Rich, only on CNT.

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0: Okay, well, let's go up and have a drink.
2: Now, why not?
3: I lock up, Eddie.
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3: That's just what I mean.
0: Let's go off the road.

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0: There's a gritty new show this season on Weasel, where the law is the drama, and the drama is the law.
1: What the hell did you go to law school for?
2: I haven't changed at all! 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I only married you because you've got great guns!
0: Law. 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
1: No.
0: Why not?
1: Because I don't like the idea that I'm not in control of my life.
2: What do you fear most in the world?
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0: the lamp stopped screaming. 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I won't be on long enough.
1: I have no plans to call on you. The world's more interesting with you in it.
0: So you take care now to extend me the same courtesy.
1: I do wish we could chat longer, but I'm having an old friend.

0: actually looking around the web, and somebody else had already done it, said it's got a frequency synthesizer on it, so it does all of the channels on medium wave, just off of a something divided down to 9 kilohertz, and then one of these MC1460 phase lock loops and an 8-pin dip switch. So bye-bye crystals.
1: Yes. Ah, this takes us back to our early days.

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It's unscalable elitism for the sustainable crowd. 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

And I rang Babylon win £250. 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